Hey, yo, what up, y'all? This is DJ Premier, and you checking out Radio Campus. That's what's up. Let's get it in. One love.

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1: 24-6 matcha latte. Oh mais what the fuck? 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

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God bless.

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Come around and show you how. So how to put your job in style, am I up? Come around and show you how.

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2: Ready? 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Yeah. Red light, light, light, light, light, light, light, light, light.

Thank you so much. I will try and speak a little bit of French, but la prochaine chanson qui s'appelle Salt, en français sel, and I wrote it. And the first tune was called Double Life by Poppy Helmer.

Thank you very much. Oh, this keeps falling down. Hello? Okay. The next song is by Shanice, the trumpet player. And it's called Until Next Time.

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On bass, Genevieve Namazi. On drums, Sophie Warner. On saxophone, Shanice Horn. Oh, sorry, trumpet. My bad. on flute, Poppy Helmer. On saxophone, Maddie Coombs. On saxophone, Maddie Coombs. And I am Emily Tran on piano.

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Sophie Warner on drums. Shanice Hall on trumpet. Poppy Helmer on sax. Oh my God. Poppy Helmer on flute. Maddie Coombs on saxophone. And Emily Tran on piano. Merci. À prochain.

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Rocking and shocking. Cooler than cool.

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Pulling that. 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Pulling that. Pulling that. Pulling that. Pulling that. Pulling that. Pulling that.

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1: I had to whip out my phone. I had to whip out my phone.

0: 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I ain't trying to beat nobody in the head. Well, not yet anyway.
1: Transmitting live.
2: Yeah, I'm good there, man. It's cool with the cheese. The cheese tastes different.

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They're making future plans to engage in the activity. Do you understand me?

fact that people are still having sex. It's rather obvious, it's just what one expects. The evidence is all around that everyone in every town has had it one time or another in their life. At this very moment, people are still having sex in a downtown condo or street in the projects, although

Peace, what's up? This is Africa Baby Bam from the Jungle Brothers, and you are now listening to 99.5 Radio Campus Tours.

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